0: They said to me, do therapy. 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

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There is no escape.

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1: The definition of insanity is insanity is doing the exact same fucking thing over and over again, expecting shit to change. That is crazy. Did I ever tell you the definition of insanity?

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Scooter, The Logical Son, DJ, DMTZ, So High Style, Remix 2026, Sami Sami, que estem de festival.

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Pur sentiment, així sona. Full the bass, full the sound, full the bass, full the sound, full the bass, full the sound, full the bass, full the sound, full the bass, full the sound, full the bass, full the sound.